0: time for Bobby Jones's joke of the day. Oh, oh my gosh. You're laughing. Yeah, it's going to be kind of funny. This is a good one. All right, are you done? Okay, here we go. What's the difference between a camera and a sock? Oh, sir, you look like you know. What do you think it is?
1: One takes five toes and the other one takes photos.
0: Yeah, he's right. He's right.
2: Come on, man.
3: 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Let's get back to it. 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

0: 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The big summer of fun is going on this weekend. We're featuring hits from Motown. I love summer. But I wonder what an ordinary kid thinks about summer break.
1: Now, an ordinary kid on summer break.
2: You know, summer break is kind of like being unemployed. Sit around the house, watch some TV, and occasionally go out into the cul-de-sac and talk trash about HOA leadership with the neighbors. I mean, that's what my stepdad does. I'm just here hopped up on Go-Gurt and Capri Suns, focusing on self-care. I'm even thinking about taking a gap year before the fifth grade. You know, just to recharge your old batteries. When's AI coming? Does it even matter? Heck, you don't even know if I'm a real kid, do ya? Beep bop boop bop beep beep bop. Sorry, I was buffering. Just kidding, I gotta go. Mom says I need to go touch grass, which basically means to go bother somebody outside.
1: This has been An Ordinary Kid on Summer Break.
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Or if you don't want to do that, you can try to win tickets with Misty Miles. 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Okay. Now, Friday afternoon, 5 to 6, she will be at T-Mobile, 5350 Academy, just a few blocks east of San Mateo. Okay. We want more information about this great show. 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

0: 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Ronan, won't you hear me? Ronan, won't you hear me?
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0: Bobby Jones Knows wants you to know what he knows. Did you know? What is with all these no's? Anyway, here's Did You Know?
1: You look smart. I mean, you seem smart. Are you a smarty pants? Gonna find out if you read that Barry Gibb of the Bee Gees had passed away. Don't worry, it was just a hoax. Here's the latest on Barry. Yep, he's still alive. There you go. Good news. Hey, have yourself a great evening. Good night. God bless. And we'll see ya when we see ya.
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2: 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I'm not the only one.
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0: Now, I got to ask you, man, how old are you?
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0: 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Let me ask you this. Did you have the thongs that were the rainbow and black ones?
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0: Yeah, that's just what we had, right?
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0: Thanks, man.
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You found it. Albuquerque's greatest hits. 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Our big summer of fun continues with free tickets to see New Mexico United, Albuquerque Isotopes, and our Retro Revolution concert that's coming up this weekend. You can win on air. 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

back, close your eyes. Think about all those wonderful times that we used to have. Yeah. Now I know things aren't the way they used to be right now, but they are gonna get better someday.

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Well, they found another reason why coffee is good for you. I'll share it coming up. But first, we're adrift on the sea of love from the Honey Drippers.

0: Big 98.5, just playing Albuquerque's greatest hits. Barry McKay, Daz Band, and Let It Whip. Well, now they say coffee helps people with anxiety. So many health benefits. So coffee helps us out. If you've got anxiety, coffee can help. Drinking coffee. Even decaffeinated coffee. And they say that coffee changes your gut bacteria. And I know that's personal, so I won't go further. But anyway, another plus for drinking coffee.
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0: 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Oh, yes. Stand by.
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2: I'm looking at today in history, and it's National Flip-Flop Day. 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

0: Thongs.
1: Thongs, absolutely. 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
0: Gene.
1: Now, I got to ask you, man, how old are you?
0: 56.
1: So you know exactly what I'm talking about. Let me ask you this. Did you have the thongs that were the rainbow and black ones?
0: My whole family had the rainbow ones.
1: Yeah, that's just what we had, right?
0: That's like the main color they came in.
1: And I don't know whether it was just a Kmart thing, but I think that's where I got mine, too.
0: Oh, for sure. Yeah, Kmart, Venture, Target. Have a good one.
1: Thanks, man.
2: Hi, Chaz. I'm actually wearing my thongs right now.
1: Now, wait a minute. Let's clarify that they're on your feet, correct?
2: Yeah.
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0: Oh, yeah, Big 98.5, Albuquerque's greatest hits. Chaka Khan, I Feel For You. 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

If you listen to Big 98.5, you could lose 10 pounds in just weeks. I mean, you still have to go to the gym and do the walking thing. 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It's

0: That's Eric Carmen on Big 98.5. It's Rob Brown with you on your Wednesday evening. Congratulations going out to today's Big Summer Family Flyaway qualifiers. We have Kayleen and Cineas, David Chavez and Tim Payne, they are all qualified. They got the five key letters. The magical key word was shows. Today, hopefully you got all those key letters. Chaz Malibu, he's going to be opening up those phone lines tomorrow morning. If you're one of the lucky three, you got it spelled correctly, you could be on your way for the Big Summer Family Flyaway to the most famous family vacation destination down in Orlando, Florida from Big 98.5.
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The Backstreet Boys on Big 98.5, and we are on the streets everywhere. 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Missy Miles, she is going to be over at T-Mobile 5350 Academy, just a few blocks east of San Mateo. She's going to be out there from 5 to 6 getting these people qualified. You could actually win yourself a pair of tickets for the show. 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So stop by Friday, T-Mobile 5350 Academy Northeast from 5 to 6 with Missy Miles and Big 98.5.

0: to Michael Jackson on Big 98.5, and the Michael biopic, believe it or not, has grossed over $795 million worldwide, $321 here in North America, and it is on the way to being one of the highest grossing biographical films of all time, and just the all-time music biopic, period. I mean, that movie is just making money left and right. And it only costs about $200 million to make. So they definitely made their money back left and right. 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

Greg, 98.5 is your station for Albuquerque's greatest hits at work. Just another manic Monday. And on the weekend. Oh, no, let's go crazy. 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

0: It's the Go-Go's on Dig 98.5, and every now and then, people have to be saved from themselves. Now, a driver in eastern Wisconsin, he learned the road closed sign was up for a reason. He decided he was going to move the road closed sign and just go ahead and drive forward. And he drove into fresh concrete, and his truck got stuck. Yes, they put that sign there for a reason, sir. When the sign says road closed, most likely the road is closed for a reason. He chose to ignore it. Now he's paying the price for it.
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It's Mariah Carey on Big 98.5 this Saturday. 98.5, Big Retro Revolution. It is going down at Revel Entertainment Center. 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And there's also going to be a car show from the Via Family Car Club being brought to you by Silver Horizons. 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We'll see you there. Here's Taylor Dane on Big 98.5.

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0: 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El Chicano, Gary Numan, Michael Jackson, Bananarama, The Police, it's all coming up here on your station for big winning fun and the best music flavor for New Mexico in 2026. 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
2: I'm looking at today in history, and it's National Flip-Flop Day. 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
3: I grew up in the 70s, and they'll always be phones.
2: Thank you. I'm not the only one.
3: You're not the only one. Although, if they don't have the little toe holders, then my kids and I call it slides. So you got the slides that your whole foot fits in, and then the ones where your big toe goes around, thongs.
2: Thongs, absolutely. What's your name?
3: Gene.
2: Now, I got to ask you, man, how old are you?
3: 56.
2: So you know exactly what I'm talking about. Let me ask you this. Did you have the thongs that were the rainbow and black ones?
3: My whole family had the rainbow one.
2: Yeah, that's just what we had, right?
3: That's like the main color they came in.
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3: Oh, for sure. Yeah, Kmart, Venture, Target. Have a good one.
2: Thanks, man.

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0: Huey Lewis and the News on Big 98.5. And if today is your birthday, you are sharing your birthday with Michael Orr. He is 40. He is the football player who inspired the movie The Blind Side. Elizabeth Hasselbeck is 49. Marco Rubio is 55. Kylie Minogue is 58. Krista Miller, she played Jordan on Scrubs and Kate on the Drew Carey Show. Remember her? She's 62. And Roland Gift, the lead singer of Fine Young Cannibals, he is 65. And if today is your birthday, happy birthday to you.
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And most importantly, Chaz Malibu.

Bobby Jones is invited to a party? He never asks what he can bring. It's always the music. 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

0: 98.5. Before that, Peaches and Herb and Belinda Carlisle. 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
1: 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And we're not stopping there. 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
2: 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And this weekend, we are kicking off the Big Summer Fun Weekends with the Legends of Motown. 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We've got music for you. We've got games. We've got tickets. We've got all kinds of stuff. So make sure you hang out with us all summer long right here on your station for big winning fun and the best music. 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

0: 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Time for me to step on out of here. Jazz Malibu, he's going to be here shortly. Get your morning started, and he's also going to get people three people, that is, qualified for the Big Summer Family Flyaway to the most famous family vacation destination in Orlando, Florida. Make sure you've got all those letters. You know what it spells. You could be you on your way down there. 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
1: This has got to be the saddest day of my life. I called you here today for a bit of bad news. 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When you turn and walk away, don't look back. 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
1: 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I'm not the only one.

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1: Thongs, absolutely. What's your name?
0: Gene.
1: Now, I got to ask you, man, how old are you?
0: 56.
1: So you know exactly what I'm talking about. Let me ask you this. Did you have the thongs that were the rainbow and black ones?
0: My whole family had the rainbow ones.
1: Yeah, that's just what we had, right?
0: That's like the main color they came in.
1: And I don't know whether it was just a Kmart thing, but I think that's where I got mine too.
0: Oh, for sure. Yeah, Kmart, Venture, Target. Have a good one.
1: Thanks, man.
2: 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I'm actually wearing my thongs right now.
1: Now, wait a minute. Let's clarify that they're on your feet, correct?
2: Yeah.
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I mean, you still have to go to the gym and do the walking thing. 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

never quite understood if you said Spandau Ballet or Spandau Ballet. Either way, it's still true. Big 98.5, Albuquerque's greatest hits. Good morning. It's Chaz on your Thursday. One more day until the weekend. We can get there. Let's do a little discoing this morning with Alicia Bridges. Loving the Nightlife on Big 98.5.

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0: 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One night only, featuring the greatest Carlos Santana tribute show in the world, Santana Ways. Capturing the essence and feel of Santana. 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The band looks, sounds, and plays just like Santana, note for note. You would swear it's the real deal. And we're not stopping there. 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

That's the bird on Big 98.5, Albuquerque's greatest hits. It's Chaz. Congratulations to Kayleen Encinas of Albuquerque, David Chavez, and Tim Payne, also of Albuquerque. They got all five letters and put them together to create the magical keyword shows. Well, they're now qualified for the Big Summer Family Flyaway. Your very first letter of the morning coming up at 7 a.m. Brother Louie, it's the stories on Big 98.5.

It's my Eddie Murphy laugh. From Beverly Hills Cop 2 from 1987. At Shakedown, Bob Seger and the Silver Brilla Band. Good morning, it's Chaz Malibu on Big 98.5. I'm needing someone to call me this morning at 232-0985. You know me, I love giving away something first thing in the morning because it just sets the whole tempo for the show and the energy for the rest of the workday. So 232-0985. My first caller this morning gets a family five-pack of tickets to go to the Isotopes game versus Sugarland Space Cowboys. That's going to happen on Wednesday, June 17th. Let me send you there. Let me let you have a good time out at Isotopes Park with the family. 232-0985. I see the phone ringing. I got to get to it. Let me give you some Nina. Big 98.5.

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0: Hello. What's going on this morning?
1: Oh, nothing. What are you giving today? Anything free?
0: I got some free tickets to the Albuquerque Isotopes. You want to go?
1: Sure. We went last night.
0: Well, good. Well, you're going to get to go again on Wednesday, June 17th. They're taking on the Sugarland Space Cowboys. 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

0: from PYT. I want to love you, PYT. Pretty young thing. Come on.
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Pebbles on Big 98.5, Albuquerque's greatest hits. It's Chaz Malibu. I thought I'd go ahead and give you the latest information about the Seven Cabins fire. So that's near Capitan. It's 46% contained, and they did say that the rain, you know, for the past several days has helped crews. They have a personnel of about over 1,100 people assigned to this fire. That started on May 14th. Now, just be aware, if you're traveling in that area, Highway 246 reopened to traffic two days ago on Tuesday, but a forest closure is still in place in the Capitan Mountains area just south of Highway 246 to Forest Service Road 57, all right? The Baca campground is also still closed, and Stage 1 fire restrictions are still in effect. It's nice to know that they gained some headway and that the rain did help some of those fires, which is great, and hopefully we won't get too many more of them. We'll just have to see how the rest of the summer progresses. St. Elmo's Fire. It's John Parr on Big 98.5.

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1: 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Let's do it. Albuquerque's greatest hits. 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

0: Man, picking up those pieces. My older sister Anita says she loves that song. Takes her back to a really good time when she was hitting all the clubs back in the day. Underage, too. It's 24 minutes before 7 o'clock in Big 98.5. It's Chaz. Our Retro Revolution is coming up this Saturday. Get your tickets. You can still purchase them at the door, or if you'd like to get them early, you just go to our website and click on the Retro banner, okay? And then click on the Buy Tickets here. But that's what we're going to have. Santana Ways, the best Carlos Santana tribute show. We're also going to have the Avila Family Car Club brought to you by Silver Horizons. They will kick off the entire afternoon on Saturday at 3 o'clock. That'll go till 5. It's a free event for everybody to come by and check out his amazing vehicles. Then the show starts at 7. The winners of the Albuquerque Battle of the Bands from Rock 101 Music Academy. We had pedestrians on Tuesday. Today, I believe I have Myriad in the 8 o'clock hour, so be listening for my interview with them. Then Animated Jukebox hitting the stage. I want to thank our auto sponsor, Reliable Nissan. But boy, we want you to be there on the vertical real estate stage for Santana Ways. You want to try to get yourself some more tickets? Misty Miles will give you your final chance to do that on Friday. She's going to be out on the drive home 5 to 6 at the T-Mobile on Academy, just a couple of blocks east of San Mateo. She'll be there at 5350 Academy. Go see Misty Miles. All you got to do is register at 6 o'clock. She will draw some names for free tickets to the Retro Revolution this Saturday with Big 98.5. Be sure you go check out Misty Friday afternoon.
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He will kick off our Legends of Motown weekend. Like I said, it's all part of our big summer of fun weekends all summer long, and you can only find it here on your station for big winning fun and the best music flavor all summer long. 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

AM letter this morning. It is U, as in United States, as in us, U, the letter U. Gather all five letters every day, create that magical keyword associated with our trip, then listen to me the following morning when I open up those phone lines. You just got to be one of the first three callers with the correct word to get qualified for the big summer family flyaway. It's being brought to you by St. Clair Wines, proudly New Mexican grown and local. We are giving away something that's just never been done before. I really don't believe it's ever been done before. The biggest contest New Mexico's ever seen. A round trip airfare for a family of four. Four night stay at an official resort hotel at one of the most famous family vacation destinations in Florida. Orlando, you know what I'm talking about. Passes to the amusement parks plus $450 gift card. All you have to do is get those keywords, okay? So your letter this 7 a.m. o'clock morning is you. As in us, or Usher, or United States, okay? Get ready, and then sometime this morning, I'll be asking for the magical keyword you put together with the key letters yesterday. That'll be before 10 a.m., all right? You're in the mix. Here comes the rain again. Big 98.5.

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1: Did you get the letter for the 7 o'clock hour? It is you, as in Ulysses. You is your letter. Gather the rest of them today, 9 a.m., 1 p.m., 3 p.m., 5 p.m., and put together a magical keyword and be listening for me to open up the phone lines tomorrow. For today's keyword, and of course, I'll be opening up the phone line sometime this morning before 10 o'clock to give me the keyword from yesterday. Today is National Brisket Day. I'm all into food, and I love good brisket. Still looking for one of the best here in Albuquerque. But today is also National Hamburger and National Beef Burger Day. So we need some comedy about burgers, and I got just the person for you. Eddie Murphy. Do you remember watching his special called Raw? And he talks about what it was like making food, or should I say when his mom made food, and when he wanted to go to his favorite place to eat a burger, and mom had a different idea.
2: Gotta be a good cook. I didn't realize my mother was a good cook till after I moved out of the house. When you're a child, if your mother doesn't take you to McDonald's, you don't think she can cook. And I have one of those mothers, you know, no matter what you want, she has the ingredients at home. You say, Mom, I want to stop and get some McDonald's. She go, I got hamburger meat at home. But I want McDonald's hamburger. I'll make your hamburger better than McDonald's. You go, better than McDonald's? That's right. When you get home, you can help Mama make it. You say, better than McDonald's? You must say, okay, go get me a big black frying pan from under the stove. So you hand the big black frying pan, and she said, now, while you're in there, I want you to go get in the refrigerator, get me the chopped meat, and while you're in there, get me a green pepper and an onion. And you said, ain't no green peppers in McDonald's. I'm not making McDonald's. I'm making your mama's burger. I need a green pepper and an onion. While you're in there, get me an egg out, too. What you need eggs for? I want hamburgers. You make an egg McMuffins. I'm not making an egg McMuffin. I don't even know what no damn egg McMuffin is. Just get me the egg out and just shut your mouth. As you take the egg and the green peppers and chop the green pepper up in big chunks. Don't even dice it. Big chunks of green peppers and onion and mix the egg in and put paprika and make a big meatball and put it in the middle of this frying pan. And McDonald's, the meat is this thin. Your mother's like, this is fatter. Green peppers hanging out of it, and there's a big split in the middle, and grease is popping out, and you're looking at it while it's popping. You're looking at the grease in the pan, you're thinking to yourself, that don't look like no McDonald's. You must say, go inside and get me the bread out the bread box. And you go look in the bread box, and you say, Ma, we don't have no hamburger buns. All we have is Wonder Bread. That's what I said, get the bread out the bread box. You're gonna put it on square Wonder Bread? Damn it, bread is bread. You better bring me that bread before I slap you in your mouth. Don't tell me it's a Wonder Bread. What's that bread causing? This is Wonder Bread. A hamburger is a hamburger. As you make it and put it in the middle of square Wonder Bread. At McDonald's, they use buns. The meat covers the whole bread. And your mother's, the meat's right in the middle of the bread. With grease running through the middle, making the bread stick to the plate. Now, big green peppers hanging out the top of this big meatball on the bread. And you try to put some ketchup on it, and the mix with the grease turn the bread into pink dough. Then you grab it and get fingerprinted, and you got big pink fingerprints in the dough, and you stand there looking at it, and you try to make it look like McDonald's, so you rip the edges off around and make it round, and you got green peppers and grease running down your hand, and your mother say, now go on outside and play. And the other kids got McDonald's. They outside going, we got McDonald's. Hamburgers, McDonald's, McDonald's. I got McDonald's. You stand there with this big house burger. And Kids the Amish, they say, yeah, where you get that big welfare green pepper burger? You cry.
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1: 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It's 11 minutes after 7 o'clock on Big 98.5. U, as in United, that is the letter for the 7 o'clock hour. And be listening. Sometime this morning, I'll open up the phone lines and take the first three people who put those letters from yesterday together and created a magical keyword and get them qualified for our big summer family flyaway right here on Big 98.5.

0: Big 98.5, Albuquerque's greatest hits. Good morning, it's Chaz Matalbu. Don't forget that letter that you need in order to make that magical keyword to get qualified for our big summer family flyaway that we're going to send a family to the ultimate family vacation destination in Orlando, Florida. That letter is U, as in United. U is your letter. Gather all the letters for a chance to get qualified, okay? We have so many other things going on this week as far as the rest of Isotopes. You know, if you have gone to a big Isotopes game, you know, you can go do the matinee game today at 12:05. A lot of kids fun run and all that. It'll be a lot of fun. And tomorrow, on Friday, is Dinosaur Night. They're giving away dino plushies to the first 1,500 people age 15 and under, which is cute. A pre-autograph session. They'll have face painting going on Saturday. If you go Saturday, 6:35, that's Country Night. They'll have a pre-game concert that's going on. They're giving away trucker hats to the first 2,000 fans. They might even do a post-game fireworks show as long as the weather lets it. And then Sunday is Pride Day, where they're giving away pride flags to the first 1,000 fans. They'll have face painting and all that. Make sure you get on out to Isotopes Park and keep it right here on Big 98.5 all summer long so you can win tickets not only to the Isotopes but also to New Mexico United and all other fantastic games that are out there. It's all part of our big summer of fun. 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

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I want to send a song out to my niece, Bree. She's listening all the way in Arizona. She texted me. She was going to make a request. I said yes. So she wants to hear this particular song. Now, I happen to know that my older sister Anita loves this song, and she said that. She goes, yeah. She goes, Auntie loves this song, and I love the song. So I got to play it for her. So here is the song for Bree, who's listening this morning in Arizona, and also for my sister Anita. Here is Karma Chameleon, Culture Club this morning on Big 98.5.

0: Bloodstone and Natural High. For all the old schoolers out there, Big 98.5, Albuquerque's greatest hits. Love that song. Just makes you feel good, doesn't it? Your letter for the 7 o'clock hour, I'll repeat it one more time, is U, as in United. Well, we have some restrictions going on because of the conditions. Yes, it's been raining these past, you know, these past couple of days, which is great. We've had wonderful weather. However, because of the fire hazard and the wildfire danger, several counties have done this. So Santa Fe County officials issued an immediate ban on open burning in areas of the county. They're suspending all current open burning permits and they're halting any new permits until further notice. Because of a hot, dry, and unstable weather, it increases a chance for a fire. Now, the restrictions do not apply to barbecue grills, portable outdoor fireplaces, road flares, smudge pots, or any other safety-related devices. But they do remind you that if you are using fireplaces or barbecue pits or decorative heating appliances fueled by solid or liquid stuff, you're required to use spark arrestors or screens to prevent the embers from popping out and escaping. And even right here in Bernalillo County, the board actually voted to prohibit all open burning in unincorporated areas of the county outside the Albuquerque limits because of this wildfire concern. So it bans all forms of open burning, including campfires and vegetation fires. They've been monitoring the fire danger conditions with federal and state agencies, and they've seen a rising danger. So they want to make sure they protect us. In fact, the measure even passed unanimously 4-0. So be aware of it. The Bernalillo County Board did vote to prohibit all open burning in the outside of Albuquerque limits, too.
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Big 98.5, Albuquerque's greatest hits. This is the last time you are going to hear the 7 a.m. letter. So I'm going to give it to you right away. You, as in use, as in United States, as in usher, as in under. You, that is the letter. You gather the rest of the keywords throughout the day. 7 a.m., 9 a.m., 1 p.m., 3 p.m., and 5 p.m. You put those letters together at the end of the day and create a magical keyword. And if that keyword matches up with what our keyword is the following day, those three people, when I open up the phone lines, will get qualified for our Big Summer Family Flyaway only on

Def Leppard and Photograph, Big 98.5, Albuquerque's Greatest Hits. It's Chaz. I hope you stay with me. You know, a couple of days ago, I got to interview one of the bands that won Battle of the Bands for Rock 101 Music Academy, the Pedestrians, an all-young lady group. Well, today, I get to talk to the band Myriad, who is also going to be opening for the big retro revolution. And I got a bunch of the kids, and I know their parents are here too, but we'll try to pile everybody into the studio and give to talk to them. We'll do that in about 10 minutes here on Big.

0: Big 98.5, Albuquerque's greatest hits. Little Chicago, it's just you and me. I wish it was just you and me, but you know what? It's kind of neat. We have a whole bunch of people in the studio this morning, and I don't mind it at all. The reason why is because we have students, we have kids, we have parents, and I have with me the founder of Rock 101 Music Academy, Kevin Herrig. First of all, thank you again for coming, Kevin.
1: Good morning.
0: It is wonderful to see you, and you know, a couple of days ago, we were lucky enough to have the Pedestrians in, one of the winners for the from the band,
1: That's
0: Battle
1: right.
0: of the Bands contest. And for those of you who don't know, Kevin has been doing this for a little while. He created this whole concept for kids to be able to form bands and express themselves and use their talents. Just quickly, if you can, within 30 seconds, tell us how Rock 101 Music Academy kind of came to be.
1: Yes, this is our 16th year. We started with our summer camps, and the whole idea was to get kids together, learn how to play an instrument, start a band, and perform live. And that has grew and evolved over the years, and now it's our band league program, which is like our pride and joy, and it's this semester-long program where bands get to play a bunch of big shows, work on their own logos, and like build the repertoire of songs. So yeah, this is a culmination of a battle of the bands, and we have Myriad in the studio today. They're one of our winners of the Golden Vinyl Award for our Battle of the Bands year-end showcase, and so yeah, they're gonna be able to play this huge show at Revel.
0: Well, we're looking forward to it. We teamed up with Rock 101 Music Academy and said we're gonna go ahead and take your winners and put them on stage. This is an all ages show that we are doing this Saturday. It's at Revel Entertainment Center. We have Santana Ways for the parents. I'm sure you're familiar with Santana, right? Parents are like, oh yeah, and they're looking forward to it. This guy is from along with his band from California. They look like Santana, they sound like Santana. You're gonna enjoy the show. It's gonna be a lot of fun. We also have Animated Jukebox, one of my favorite bands in New Mexico. I think they're totally one of the best. They play the great old school music and stuff. And here's the thing: we have these two bands that are gonna be opening. So I want to just say hi to everyone. So if you can go up to the microphone, tell me your name and your age, and yeah, just do that alone.
2: Hello, I'm Samiran Hamadi, and I'm 13.
0: Okay.
3: Hello, I'm Isaiah Gabaldon, and I'm 13.
0: Thank you, Mr. Gabaldon.
4: Hello, I'm Kendrick Lanehair, and I'm 14.
0: All right.
5: Hello, I'm Andrew Nunes Medina, and I'm also 14.
0: All right, you guys. So this is kind of neat. You did this whole thing with Rock 101 Music Academy. And every one of you, anyone can talk, okay? So just walk up, go up to the microphone and just answer my question. Anyone can say it. But I just want to know, why did you want to become a band? Why did you want to get involved in music? Why did you want to be involved with Rock 101 Music Academy? Anybody can talk. Go.
5: Honestly, I think it's because music's my life, honestly. Like, music is just a big part of my life. It really like helps me in almost anything. And I feel like, you know what, playing music, it's fun, but playing alone, it gets kind of boring. So I just join a band, you know, and just have some fun with them.
0: That is so cool. Now, so you started this, you enjoyed doing it, and you got to get a chance to meet new friends and create something a little bit different, huh?
5: Yeah.
0: It's kind of fun. What about you guys? How did you get started?
4: I think playing alone, you're playing by yourself, but when you're with other people, you're still playing the exact same parts you would be playing alone, but it feels like you're playing all of the things and you're creating more full sound with everyone in it.
0: Yeah, that's a good feel. You're so young. Why did you want to do this? Do you like to sing? Do you play? What do you do?
3: I play guitar, and like I just like playing like like any instruments alone are just fun, and when you're with a band, everything just comes together smoothly.
0: Wow. Okay. And what did you? What do you play? And what made you want to just join and get started?
2: So I have been playing music for a long time. Like I started with piano when I was around like 3 years old.
0: Okay.
2: And then right now in the band, I play guitar and I sing.
0: Yeah.
2: So it's just a lot better with a band. Like yes, you play alone sometimes, but when everyone's together, it goes a lot more smoothly.
0: You know, I think it's so fun that all you said, how wonderful it is to create a group and to play with each other, because it really makes a big difference, huh? It's like how you all can come together. Have you tried writing songs? Have you tried, what else do you do? I mean, how often do you guys get together to practice?
5: Honestly, pretty often. We usually try to get at least one practice each week.
0: Good.
5: Especially for the big show coming up. We're going to have like three practices in a row. You know, we got to get ready for it. But it's pretty often we do have some practices.
0: Nice. So real quick, we kind of heard from a few, but just go across the board and tell me what instrument you play and if you're a vocalist or what do you do? Go.
5: I just play drums.
0: Okay.
5: Yeah.
4: I do bass and vocals.
0: Okay.
3: I do guitar.
0: Okay.
2: I do lead guitar and lead vocals.
0: That is cool. So, gosh, you guys, I mean, you know, I'm inspired by a lot that you're talking about, because music has been, how you said, music's my life, and you know, music's my life. I started real early, too. The very first song I ever sang, your parents may know this song. So the very first song I ever opened my mouth and sang to was Joy to the World by Three Dog Night. Jeremiah was a bullfrog. That's the very first song I ever sang in my entire life. And so I remember, and I grew up with my grandparents, and they said, I'll never forget, you were like 5 years old and you were singing this song. And it was the first song I ever sang. And that's, did you guys just kind of discover that you just wanted to be a musician? You said you keyboards, and now you play, guitar, and you do lead vocals. But so since 3 years old, you've been literally just, did they just give you a toy piano and you start banging on it? Or did you have a piano at the house?
2: No, it was classical piano.
0: Okay.
2: So I started that with a teacher at New Mexico School of Music. Yeah, Larry Blind. Uh-huh. And yeah, I played that for about, I would say, 4 years. And then I picked up guitar at Rock 101.
0: Wow.
2: With Dustin, who was my first teacher.
0: Very cool. Huh?
2: And then after that, I just kept trying new things. And then I found the band.
0: That's so neat that you guys do that. It is. I just love how you all, every one of you, said how important it is. You know, you can play by yourselves and it's cool and everything, but it's so much better when you're in a band, because you just work off of each other, don't you? You just feed off the energy, and it's just, it's a totally different thing. So this weekend, what songs are you going to play? What style of music? Before we get to that, tell me your influences. Who did you like growing up as far as singers or bands or musicians that kind of inspired you to be who you are?
2: Mine is Pink Floyd. Oof. They're my favorite. Yeah.
0: Wow. Okay, go ahead.
3: I never really had a band that influenced me. Uh-huh. I just wanted to start, like, with music.
0: Yeah. So. No, but even singers? You didn't like any other singers?
3: No.
0: You just wanted to be you, huh?
3: Yeah.
0: Good for you. Okay. What about you?
4: Cake.
0: Cake, really? Okay. And lots of inspiration there. What about you?
5: My house, we grew up with a lot of, like, rock, classical rock. So uh-huh. I grew up with, like, Guns N' Roses and Metallica, right? But I like stayed with Avenged Sevenfold, and like that's what all I listen to right now. That's like my biggest influence.
0: Really, all yeah. the time. Huh? So you're getting ready to do your set on Saturday. So what style of music? What are you going for? What covers are you doing? Are you doing original? What are you guys doing? Tell me. Give me an idea of what you're gonna try to play on.
2: So
0: Saturday.
2: We're doing Dream On by Aerosmith, as okay. one of them, uh-huh. and then we're doing. We're doing Take On Me by
0: Aha. Oh, uh-huh. Okay.
2: We're like kind of made it an original, like it's like a rock version kind of.
0: Cool.
2: So we've changed it a little. Mm-hmm. And then what's the other song we're doing?
5: And the third song, we're kind of just like bouncing around it. We're thinking like Victim of Love by Eagles, or we have like other backups if we don't do that one.
0: Awesome. That's good. When's the last time you guys had a gig? Was it just the competition? Is that the last time you guys had one?
2: Yeah.
0: And it was fun?
2: Yeah, definitely.
0: Yeah, you guys enjoyed it, had a good time?
2: Mm-hmm. Yeah.
0: And now are any of you... any other influences you guys have in music? Do any of you guys do choir or do you do instruments and stuff at school too? Are you part of the band or anything like that?
4: I do choir.
0: Choir, okay. And what school do you go to?
4: Oak Grove Classical Academy.
0: Awesome, awesome. And what school do you go to?
5: I go to Holy Ghost, but I'm going to go to ECA.
0: Okay, but you went to Holy Ghost, okay. Yeah. And where you go?
3: I went to Holy Ghost.
0: Holy Ghost too?
2: I go to Albuquerque Academy.
0: Nice. Okay, you guys. Well, like, we are really looking forward to seeing you guys. Well, first of all, parents, thank you for coming in. All the parents are here. You can say hi, screen.
6: Hi.
0: There's more parents than kids in here. So we're looking forward for Myriad to go ahead and hit the stage. Are you all the parents will be there at the concert?
6: Yeah.
0: Absolutely, you're going to look forward to it. Well, again, I want to thank Kevin so much. I'm hoping to do more stuff with Kevin in the future. But let me tell you, it's been you bring in these talented young individuals. They're very excited. They're motivated, and you guys are excited for the concert to do a gig.
2: Yeah,
0: it'd be fun. Okay. Well, again, I'm looking forward to Myriad. Thank you all, gentlemen, for coming into the studio and just saying hi. It wasn't hard, right? It was easy. Not too nerve wracking. I know it was like your first times on the radio, right?
7: Yeah.
0: But now you're radio stars, so now what, right? So you'll be signing autographs and everything on Saturday, right? Okay, yeah, I'm sure you will. Yes. Okay, be taking pictures. But like I said, Kevin, thank you so much for bringing the boys
2: thanks,
0: in. It's great. I'm going to remind you again to be there. Retro Revolution going on this Saturday, Revel Entertainment Center. We want you to get there early. The reason why is because we have the Avila Family Cars Show that's going to be doing it. And that starts at 3 o'clock. So go see the classic cars from 3 to 5. And then they're going to open the doors at 6. And then I'm not sure. Are you guys flipping a coin for who's going on? Is it Myriad or is it going to be the pedestrians?
1: Myriad's
0: going
1: to start the show for us.
0: So you guys kick the whole thing off. No pressure. No pressure at all. But be there. Please be there early. Myriad will kick off the show at 7. Then we'll follow it.
1: Pedestrians.
0: With the pedestrians, and then after them we'll have animated jukebox, and then our headliner on the Revel Vertical Real Estate stage will be Santana Ways, the best Carlos Santana tribute show. We want to thank our sponsors, like I said, Silver Horizons, for helping us out. We also want to thank our auto sponsor, Reliable Nissan. And while you're there, don't forget, we're selling t-shirts. You can get your official limited edition Retro Revolution t-shirt while you are there. This is the way we are kicking off. This is the first big event to kick off the big summer of fun. Thank you all for being here. You guys, anytime you guys want to come back on and you want to maybe debut a song, I'll put you guys on.
1: Killer.
0: Too. So let me know. It'd be so killer. Okay. So parents, thank you again.
3: Thank you.
0: Thanks for the
1: Thanks,
0: love.
1: Thanks, Jess.
0: We will see everybody. The big Retro Revolution this Saturday, Revel Entertainment Center with Big 98.5. Thank you, Myriad, for being here.
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Janet Jackson. If you remember watching the video, she wore a zoot suit during this video. It's All Right on Big 98.5, Albuquerque's Greatest Hits. It's Chaz Malibu. So much fun to have Myriad on the show with me this morning. These young men, their parents are so excited for them. And it's just going to be a lot of fun. Your last chance to get free tickets to the Retro Revolution will be tomorrow with Misty Miles. She's going to be out from 5 to 6 registering people. So she'll be there from 5 to 6 o'clock. All you have to do, Liz, is literally just stop by. That's it. You sign a paper. At 6 o'clock, Misty will draw for winners, and she'll give out tickets to the Retro Revolution. She's going to be at the T-Mobile on Academy, just a couple of blocks east of San Mateo. That's at 5350 Academy tomorrow, 5 to 6, Misty Miles, with your final opportunity to win some free tickets to the Retro Revolution. If you just can't wait, you can get your tickets right now. 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You go straight to it. And you know what? Tickets will also be available at the door the day of the show. We really hope to see you there with Santana Ways, the Big Retro Revolution with Big 98.5.

Mexico is the birthplace of many things. Green chili, we think. The atomic age. The first human footprint in North America. And most importantly, Chaz Malibu.

0: 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It's Chaz. I'm opening up the phone lines, 2320985. 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
0: Hi, who is this?
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0: 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Can you give me the magical keyword that you came up with from all the letters yesterday?
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0: You are now qualified for the Big Summer Family Flyaway. 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
2: Brenda.
0: Brenda, how are you? 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
0: 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Can you tell me the key word that you created with all the letters yesterday is to get you entered?
2: Rooms.
0: Rooms is it. You are entered.
2: Yay.
0: This is going to be great. The Big Summer Family Flyaway. 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
3: Hey, Chaz, is the word rooms?
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0: Well, John, it is the room words. You are qualified.
3: Oh, man, that's awesome. I've been trying for a while. It's hard to get through, buddy.
0: Well, like I said, if it was easy, everyone would get in, right?
3: That's true, and it's a great prize. So, man, I appreciate y'all.
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It is to get qualified for this. All you have to do is just put together a word from all the letters. So your letter for the 9 a.m. hour is S, as in Sam and Superman and superb. Gather all five letters. As you heard, every day you create a magical keyword associates with our trip. Then you listen to me the next workday. I'll open up phone lines. First three callers who have the correct word, you get qualified for the Big Summer Family Flyaway. One of my letters, I feel bad. My third caller actually did not have, she didn't get all the letters, so she thought it was another word. And so sadly, she didn't get through. So make sure you get all of the letters, okay? It's being brought to you by St. Clair Wines, proudly New Mexican grown and local. We are the station that is giving you a chance to go fly away to the most famous family vacation destination in Orlando, Florida. This helps to kick off the big summer of fun. 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It's Tommy Two-Tone.

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1: All right, we're going to go ahead and give you that letter one more time for the 9 o'clock hour. It is S, as in Sandra or Sam or Sully. Say S is that letter. So all you have to do is gather all your letters

throughout the day. 7 a.m., 9 a.m., 1 p.m., 3 p.m., 5 p.m. You take those letters at night, you mix them up, and you create a magical keyword. And if your keyword matches what the keyword is that we have, the next day when I open up the phone lines, the first three people who know that keyword will get qualified for the Big Summer Family Flyaway. Okay, so use the letter S. We are celebrating a pop princess today, and she's 58 years old. Can you believe it? I'm talking about Kylie Minogue. They literally call her a princess of pop. She's referred to as that, and she's got that from the industry. I mean, she's gotten things like Grammy Awards and Brit Awards and ARIA Music Awards. She is the highest selling Australian female artist of all time. So we want to play a song for you. It's a pop song that was literally written by Carole King, okay? And it was done for the R&B singer Dee Dee Sharp, but Sharp turned the song down. The song actually made its appearance in three different decades. In 1962, Little Eva released the song. In 1974, one of my favorite versions, Grand Funk Railroad, released it. And in 1988, Kylie Minogue, she released this song. Did pretty well in the Billboard. In fact, went all the way to number one. Here she is on her birthday, Kylie Minogue. It's the Locomotion on Big 98.5's Forget Me Not.

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0: Reminds me of my buddy Jerry Kelly. He loved singing this song, Musical Youth, Past the Duchy, on the left-hand side. Big 98.5, Albuquerque's greatest hits. The letter for the 9 o'clock hour is S, as in snake. So I want to congratulate today's Big Summer Family Flyaway qualifiers, Soledad Roybal of Becos, Brenda Haskew, and John Sanders of Albuquerque. All three of those were my three callers. They gathered the five letters from yesterday and put them together to create the magical keyword rooms. Qualified for the Big Summer Family Flyaway to the most famous family vacation destination in Orlando, Florida. When I tell you we are doing the big summer of fun, we aren't joking here on Big 98.5.
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3: 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I'm Ben Ray Lujan. I'm running for U.S. Senate, and I approve this message. 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
1: 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I ain't one of the men. You can omit that bit. You pop the question, that's it.

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It's Chaz Matable. You got to be listening starting tomorrow at 5 o'clock with Boston Bobby Jones. We want to give you the best summer ever with our Big Summer of Fun weekend. So throughout the entire summer, every weekend, we feature a different style of your favorite music, okay? 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So all the great music from Motown, from Hitsville, USA, Berry Gordy, Diana Ross and the Supremes, Smokey Robinson, The Temptations. I mean, we are playing some great music for you. It's all part of our Big Summer of Fun weekend, and we are doing it all summer long. Like I said, this weekend with the Legends of Motown, only on your station for big winning fun and the best music flavor all summer long. You get it right here on Big 98.5. It's Blondie's Rapture. Oh, and your letter for the 9 a.m. hour is S, as in snake. 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

0: Great song from Journey. It's Any Way You Want It. Did you ever play the Journey video game out at any of the video arcades in the 80s? That was a lot of fun. They created this whole new Journey video game. They did pretty good. It was all right. It was fun. All right. Your letter for the 9 a.m. hour is S. S is the letter, like snake or slimy. S is that letter. Gather all those letters that you can. So when you do so, I'll ask for the letters tomorrow in a new configuration that you've created that has to deal with the trip that we're giving away. And when I open up those phone lines, if you can give me that magical keyword, we'll get you qualified. Three people total will get qualified. First three who know the magical keyword for the Big Summer Family Flyaway. We have so much going on. In fact, our big kickoff to summer. You know, it's always our big summer of fun here on Big 98.5. And this weekend kicks it off, the Retro Revolution. You can go see Misty Miles on Friday. 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You just have to stop by the T-Mobile on Academy just a few blocks east of San Mateo. So that's 5350 Academy. Go see Misty Miles. She'll be there from 5 to 6 registering people. You just go and you fill out a form. At 6 o'clock, she'll make drawings and give out tickets to the Retro Revolution. That is this Friday, T-Mobile on Academy a few blocks east of San Mateo with Misty Miles. 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
0: 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It's Chaz Malibu. 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
1: Pump up the volume on Big 98.5, Albuquerque's greatest hits. It's Chaz. One more time with that letter. It's the last time you're going to hear the 9 a.m. letter, which is S, as in someone, or as in something, or as in somewhere. Okay, S is that letter. Gather all the words, all the letters, so you can create a magical keyword. 7 a.m., 9 a.m., 1 p.m., 3 p.m., and 5 p.m. And put those letters together, unscramble them, come up with a magical keyword. Tomorrow morning, I will open up phone lines between 6 and 10. First three people who get through the phone lines and know the magical keyword, you'll get qualified for the big summer family flyaway. Giving you a dicho before I take off today. Your dicho for today is, del dicho al hecho, hay mucho trecho. There's a big gap between what is said and what is done. Another way of saying easier said than done. You're the other Garcia. Whatever you do today, spend it with the people that you love. Dios te cuida. Ahí te miro mañana, si Dios quiere. Got to give you Misty Miles. She is up next. And don't forget, she has another letter for you at 1 p.m. this afternoon. Foreigner from 4-4, that album. Oh, my buddy Joe Gonzalez was on with me earlier this week. He let me borrow that for the first time in sixth grade, and I fell in love with the group since then. Feeling very urgent this Thursday. Big 98.5. Have a great day.

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The big summer of fun starts tomorrow. Legends of Motown is what we're going to kick it off. It'll kick off and play all weekend long. 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And we're going to kick it off tomorrow with Big 98.5.

0: Big 98.5 Albuquerque's greatest tits. I want to tell you guys that my dad is in the hospital. I want to thank the nurses that are taking care of him at Rest Hospital. It is probably the furthest point from my house for this hospital away, but they are doing such an amazing job with him. He has sudden onset confusion, which makes me think it's some sort of infection. I'm not a doctor. I just play one on the radio, but you know your people. So maybe it's a UTI. I'm not sure, but the doctors are looking into it. And I just wanted to let you guys know, because that's we share in each other's lives. And I appreciate you guys being with me today. And it'll help me not to worry about him. We're Big 98.5.
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2: 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I'm not the only one.

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1: Thongs, absolutely. 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
0: Gene.
1: Now, I got to ask you, man, how old are you?
0: 56.
1: So you know exactly what I'm talking about. Let me ask you this. Did you have the thongs that were the rainbow and black ones?
0: My whole family had the rainbow ones.
1: Yeah, that's just what we had, right?
0: That's like the main color they came in.
1: And I don't know whether it was just a Kmart thing, but I think that's where I got mine too.
0: Oh, for sure. Yeah, Kmart, Venture, Target. Have a good one.
1: Thanks, man.
2: Hi, Chaz. I'm actually wearing my thongs right now.
1: Now, wait a minute. Let's clarify that they're on your feet, correct?
2: Yeah.
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25 Albuquerque's greatest hits. I'm going to be out on the streets. We're on the streets everywhere. And I get to be out and hang with you tomorrow. It's your last chance to win some free tickets to the Retro Revolution. I'm going to be at Academy and San Mateo.

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0: 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Did you know that Animal Humane Association is having an adoption event on Saturday at Ales and Tails? 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

98.5, Albuquerque's greatest hits. 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And I am going to be out tomorrow. Yes, it's Misty in the Wild. 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
1: 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One night only, featuring the greatest Carlos Santana tribute show in the world, Santana Ways. 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And we're not stopping there. 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

0: Rogers on Big 98.5, Albuquerque's greatest hits. I just read this about men specifically. It's the push-up test. That if you can do 40 push-ups in a row, you have a lower chance of having heart disease. I'm going to test this out on myself. But if Father's Day is coming up, you guys, make this your goal. 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

Big 98.5, Albuquerque's greatest hits. I'm excited you're going to come by and see me tomorrow. It's your last chance to win the Retro Revolution tickets. I'm going to be out at the T-Mobile right there at the corner on Academy and San Mateo. I'm going to be out there tomorrow from 5 until 6. Come by, say hi, and get registered because this is going to be a blast on Saturday night. We're

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0: 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My friend Charlene loves Chicago. She just texted me. She said that she's walking into the matinee game at Isotopes Park right now, streaming us on the app, and would I play Chicago for her? Yes, Charlene, now enjoy the game. 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

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Thank you to Vertical Real Estate. They're sponsoring the stage at Revel Entertainment Center for Santana Ways, the best Carlos Santana tribute show you've ever seen. You got to get in on this. It's the Buy Tickets Here link. You can join in on the car club. That's before the show. And then the winners of Albuquerque Battle of the Bands are going to play for us. So is Animated Jukebox. And then thank you, Reliable Nissan, for being a part of it. The car show is sponsored by Silver Horizons. Kicks the whole thing off at 3 o'clock. I want you to get your tickets. 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

0: 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The song on today's inside track, the singer had said it was a very personal song of his, one very close to his heart because it was about one of his last relationships and what it felt like going into a new one. 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

0: When did it happen? 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
1: This artist always said that this was a very personal song, one that was close to his heart. 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

0: 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Your 1 o'clock key letter is B, as in the pollinators in your backyard. I actually have a bee theme in my backyard. I have a fun, big old thick wooden rocking chair that I sit in the mornings and have coffee. But there's a little planter with bees, some honeycomb pots that have flowers in them. I have a little bee wind chime. Yeah, I have this whole little bee theme going on. And B is the 1 o'clock key letter. Collect all the key letters and make a magical key word at the end of the day so that you could get entered for the big summer family flyaway. Let Chaz Malibu know the word tomorrow morning on Big 98.5. 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

right at the door day of the show. We're kicking it off at 3 o'clock with Avila Family Car Club, brought to you Silver Horizons. 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It is all going to be there. 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I want to see you there. 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
1: Thongs, absolutely. 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
0: Gene.
1: Now, I got to ask you, man, how old are you?
0: 56.
1: So you know exactly what I'm talking about. Let me ask you this. Did you have the thongs that were the rainbow and black ones?
0: My whole family had the rainbow ones.
1: Yeah, that's just what we had, right?
0: That's like the main color they came in.
1: And I don't know whether it was just a Kmart thing, but I think that's where I got mine, too.
0: Oh, for sure. Yeah, Kmart, Venture, Target. Have a good one.
1: Thanks, man.
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1: Now, wait a minute. 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
2: Yeah.
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Big 98.5, Albuquerque's greatest hits. Albuquerque Isotopes are playing baseball. New Mexico United players are playing soccer. And Santana Ways is playing the best Carlos Santana music ever. It is all part of us being on the streets everywhere. The big summer of fun rolls on. All you got to do is listen to where we're going to be next. I happen to be planning. I'm not there right now, but I'm going to be there tomorrow at the T-Mobile on Academy just east of San Mateo, getting you registered for the Retro Revolution tickets. 5 to 6 tomorrow with Big 98.5.

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0: 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Boston Bobby Jones is coming in with your next key letter. 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
1: 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Big Retro Revolution. One night only, featuring the greatest Carlos Santana tribute show in the world, Santana Ways. 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And we're not stopping there. 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

0: This hour's key letter for the Big Family Flyway is E. E as in elephant. E as in...
1: Ooh la la.
0: Ooh la la.
1: That's like French for E.
0: Oh. Okay. Yeah.
1: Ooh, forget it.
0: Yeah. This hour's key letter is E.

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1: I'm not worthy. I'm not worthy. Thank you so much for that lovely introduction. Boston Bobby Jones, little show we call the Big Drive Home. Happy Thursday, happy Friday Eve. Just got to get through today. You can get through tomorrow. And then the weekend is here. Not just any old weekend. It's the Retro Revolution weekend. That's coming up this Saturday. Oh, did you catch this hour's key letter for the Big Family Flyaway? Well, it's E. E as in easy. Like that? E. That's the letter. Hopefully you're keeping track. This is for your chance to win a trip to Orlando, Florida with the Big Summer Family Flyaway. You need more information? 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
3: 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It's National Brisket Day. Ooh, I love that. And it's National Hamburger Day.
4: This is a tasty burger.
3: Yeah. Sorry to all you vegans out there. You'll have your day one day. Yeah. And in honor of National Burger Day, we have a little song for you.

0: the grill. Yeah. Burgers on the grill. Love it. If it's your birthday, text us. Let us know. Hit us up. 505-232-0985.
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We're talking about round trip for four. Four nights stay at a resort, a hotel, park passes, $450 gift card, a dream vacation worth over $7,000. 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More information about the Big Summer Family Flyaway, go to Big 985.

0: 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This hour's key letter is E, as in eagle. 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Hey, let's check that text line, okay? Now, this is not for prizes. This is merely just you being nice, helping me check my text line, and I need your help. You gonna help me?
1: For cereals.
0: Okay, cool. Please answer my question today. Yeah, I got questions, and I ask you them because...
2: Not because they are easy, but because they are hard.
0: You know what? This is a hard one. The most expensive one of these in the U.S. is $5,000. What is it? The most expensive one of these is $5,000. Text me if you know. 505-232-0985. 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
16: Look at that cloudy skies. Look at them. They're cloudy. Yeah, 15% chance of rain, 83 degrees in the Duke City.

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1: I love the 80s and I love movies from the 80s. In 1982, on this very day, Rocky III hit the theaters. The film featured a new theme song, Eye of the Tiger. What a great song. Now, originally, they wanted to use a totally different song from Queen, Another One Bites the Dust. But Queen was like, nah, I don't think so. You're not using our song. No. But today, I like to break the rules and play it in honor of Rocky III, a song that never was in the movie. I'm going to play it. I don't care. What are they going to do to me? Yeah, here we go. Back to the 80s. Big 98.5.

0: 36. Shouts out to everyone that chimed in to help me answer my question today, which was, the most expensive one of these in the U.S. is $5,000. What is it? Your answers were, a rare coin, a pit bull, Nike Air Jordans, rare stamps. Okay, good answers. They're all wrong, but the answer is, most expensive one of these in the U.S. is $5,000, a hamburger. Today is National Hamburger Day, so go grab you one of them $5,000 burgers. I'm sure they're delicious. Hey, if you want to use the text line, maybe you got a birthday, maybe you got a request, hit us up, 505-232-0985.
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0: songs, absolutely. What's your name?
1: Gene.
0: Now, I got to ask you, man, how old are you?
1: 56.
0: So you know exactly what I'm talking about. Let me ask you this. Did you have the thongs that were the rainbow and black ones?
1: My whole family had the rainbow ones.
0: Yeah, that's just what we had, right?
1: That's like the main color they came in.
0: And I don't know whether it was just a Kmart thing, but I think that's where I got mine too.
1: Oh, for sure. Yeah, Kmart, Venture, Target. Have a good one.
0: Thanks, man.
2: Hi, Chaz. I'm actually wearing my thongs right now.
0: Now, wait a minute. Let's clarify that they're on your feet, correct?
2: Yeah.
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To kick things off, we got winners from Rock 101 Music Academy, Battle of the Bands. They're going to be performing. 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Or, if you want to try to win tickets, Misty Miles will be out and about on the streets tomorrow at T-Mobile 5350 Academy, just a few blocks east of San Mateo on Academy. She'll be out there tomorrow from 5 to 6, signing folks up for your chance to win tickets. Because, to be frank, we're on the streets everywhere, and we are. 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
1: 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Chaz is going to announce what it is, and I'll tell you what this weekend is. Pretty excited about it. It's a Motown weekend. Playing the Motown songs that you just love all weekend long. I like that. Yeah. Hey, you want to try to win some Retro Revolution tickets? Join Misty Miles tomorrow. She will be at T-Mobile right there on 5350 Academy, just a few blocks east of San Mateo tomorrow from 5 to 6. Misty Miles on the streets everywhere, because that's what we do. By the way, we are Big 98.5.
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1: It's my favorite part of the show. And back once again, we got Madge with the biggest Boston, not just Boston, all of Massachusetts slang word. What is it?
2: So this one's a really big thing that we all say in Massachusetts is wicked.
1: Oh, that word is wicked.
2: So it's kind of like a phrase. So I'll be like, oh my God, that's wicked cool. Or that's wicked pretty. That's just how we basically just emphasize something like to make it better, I guess. It kind of makes no sense with me saying it right now like this, it makes no sense, but
1: yeah, it makes no sense.
2: I'll probably end up saying it tomorrow.
1: I wicked appreciate you helping me today. 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

0: 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This hour's key letter for the big summer family flyaway, in case you missed it, it's S. As in Santa Fe. As in Socorro. As in Santo Domingo. Oh, the list goes on and on. But the letter is S. I like that. And I like this.
1: This is not headline news with Boston Bobby Jones on Big 98.5. Yellowstone spinoff Dutton Ranch had the biggest original series launch in Paramount Plus history. At this point, they should just rename the service Yellowstone Plus. And today is the 81st birthday of John Fogerty, or as his neighbors know him,
2: the old man.
1: This is not headline news.
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Congratulations to Soledad Royabal, Brenda Haskew, and John Sanders. They all got themselves qualified to win the Big Summer Family Fly Away. They came up with the magical keyword this morning, rooms. And hopefully you're keeping up with them keywords too. This hour's key letter, okay, is S. Okay, Chaz is going to ask you to spell something tomorrow. I don't know what time, but I know he's on from 5 to 10. Listen, you gotta be listening. He's going to ask you to spell something. First three people that spell the word by putting all the five letters that we gave you today at 7, 9, 1, 3, and 5. You'll get qualified to win that trip to Orlando, Florida. Trip for four, round trip, four-night stay at a resort hotel, passes to the park, $450 gift card, a trip valued at over $7,000. You need more info about the Big Summer Family Flyaway? Solid.

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1: 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I think you do.
2: Yes! Oh, look at that, man. More things you need to know. Join Misty Miles tomorrow out there at T-Mobile 5350 Academy, just a few blocks east of San Mateo from 5 to 6, for your chance to win yourself some Retro Revolution tickets. That show is coming up on Saturday. But join Misty Miles tomorrow from 5 to 6, T-Mobile on Academy. There's a viral video on the interweb of a young man and a woman who have 0% musical equipment, but 100% talent. Here's a song they put together with plastic bags and kazoos. Here.

That's pretty good. 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

0: 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That's things you need to know.
1: 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Santana Ways. 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
1: 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I'm Ben Ray Lujan. 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